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You're still young, that's your fault. There's so much you have to know.

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1: 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It goes like this. Oh Lord, won't you buy me a Mercedes Benz? My friends all drive Porsches, I must make amends. 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I'm counting on you, Lord. Please don't let me down. 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Oh Lord, won't you buy me a night on the town? 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My friends all drive Porsches, I must make amends. Worked hard all my lifetime, no help from my friends. So oh Lord, won't you buy me a Mercedes Benz.
2: Janis Joplin. En dan eindigt ze de track ook altijd nog met... That's it. 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Net als deze show. Zometeen Jan-Willem Chartop. Daar kan je je dag lekker mee gaan voortzetten hier op deze donderdag 21 mei. Ik heb nog Running in the Family. Nou komt het goed uit, want ik ga mijn hardloopkleding aantrekken en een rondje rennen op de hei. Ik spreek je later.

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1: 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NPO Radio 2 Topsong.